Dream, I call it a sex scene. The back is a nice tease. I tried to escape. My life is an x-ray. I'm sorry, a sex tape. You only get one tape. Quiet on the set, please. Bullying anxiety in 3, 2, 1.

Rádio Estígen, Olemez Jatrúfnál, Homboy PG, DJ Junior, Cookie, A Bird Is Mine DJ, Regan Lili,

fit, don't drag me down. So don't be on my face, just stay on my face, cause it's my favorite phrase, don't drag me down, babe. Do what I wanna do.

The world is mine. The show is yours on Radio 1. 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

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You ain't gotta impress nobody.

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1: To the club, Tuesday night, to the club, Wednesday night, what a headache, but a